0: This is Bay 93.9's 80s Lunch. The Bengals and Eternal Flame, thank you so much. The gang at Raiders Bingo. Raiders Bingo opens 7 days a week, night and day. And in the 80s, it was important to join a very unique club.
1: G'day. 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Plus a chance to win America's Cup books, America's Cup shirts or sleepmaker queen size ensembles. 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
0: Banana Rama and I Heard a Rumour, something you might not have heard to or heard in ages. 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

0: Bay 93.9. It's been Guy the Savo. Thanks for hanging about. I will talk to you tomorrow. Up next, AJ has the latest from the Bay 93.9 newsroom for us. And Richard Miles has addressed the media as a part of that AI agent breaking into some government websites. Good news is it's a minor breach. AJ has more info soon. Craig will join you after two. And later on today, another chance for you to get to the Red Hot Summer Tour thanks to the Red Hot Roll Call. Well, somebody told me Killers, not too far away. Plus, to celebrate the grand final on Saturday, Greg Champion. That's the thing about football. Have a great long weekend. 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

Driving your home feeling good, we do it for Wombat Gully Plant Farm, 201 Townsend Road in Moolap, where spring has sprung and they've got new stock arriving all the time. Hello, it's Craig Meddings. Heading towards 4 o'clock, you know what that means. Yep, top 4 at 4 is on the way, and we take you back to the year. Well, it was a year of celebration here in Australia. That's up real soon. So is this.

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